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0: And we will then have some sweet pillow talk and bombastic. Tell me fantastic. 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
1: Soulja Boy Tough. 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
1: 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Yeah.

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2: Oh, my God. 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
5: They wish and I wish and I wish and I wish and they wishing on me. 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

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I only

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0: This is the second date update on the 10th with Ramiro, Pebbles, Melissa, and Leroy. 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
1: Hello, Monique.
2: Hi, how's it going?
1: Good. So you're looking for a gentleman by the name of Gene?
2: Yes.
1: Okay. What happened with Gene?
2: We had been dating already for like a month. Mm-hmm. And all of a sudden, he's like, boom, nowhere to be found.
1: So what happened? What do you mean he's just gone?
2: I don't know. I mean, I didn't do anything. Like, I'm not really sure what happened. He was cool for a month.
1: So, okay, well, let's go back. The last time you guys hung out, what happened?
2: The last time we hung out, we were at his place. We were playing video games. He's really into video games. Me, I'm not like a games girl, but...
1: Yeah.
2: You know, he seemed like he wanted me to play, so I got on. Mm-hmm. It seemed cool.
1: Okay, so what happened? Did you beat his ass? Did you talk him? Like, what?
2: No.
1: Did he throw the controller at the screen?
2: No, not even. I mean, he seemed pretty normal about it. He didn't seem like, you know, like a...
1: Yeah.
2: Super weirdo, like, video game kind of guy. And, I mean, I was pretty chill. I definitely didn't beat him. I think I lost. But I don't really know.
1: What game were you playing? What do you mean you think you lost?
2: It's this game called Civilization. It's like, I don't know, it's like boring. But I don't really know how to explain it.
1: Yeah.
2: I'm just saying, like, I didn't beat his ass or nothing like that. I don't really know.
1: Okay.
2: So it couldn't be his pride or something. That's what I'm saying.
1: All right. No, that's good, because I know a lot of video games guys who would get, God forbid you beat them, especially if you don't play video games, they'd be like, I'm done with her. She sucks.
2: Right.
1: She swindled me. But you're like, I don't even know what game I was playing, and I'm not even sure if I beat him or not. So, okay. That's good. and so that's it. You can't think of anything else you did? So...
2: No, I mean, I'm cute, so I'm not sure.
1: Yeah. All right. Well, we will call him for you next, Monique, okay?
2: Okay.
1: All right. Second date update on the 10th.
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1: We just spoke to Monique, and her man is Gene, or her man was Gene until Gene disappeared. And now the thing is, last time her and Gene were hanging out, they were like playing a game, a video game.
2: Mm-hmm.
1: And Jean's a gamer.
2: Yes.
1: Monique's not a gamer, but she's like, you know what? Whatever. I'll do it for you.
2: Try.
1: Yeah. Okay. And I bet you're wondering if she beat Jean. No, she didn't. She said she's not even sure what game she was technically playing. She's like, I don't think I beat him. And I definitely don't think I hurt his pride because I'm not even sure if I won or I don't know what was going on. What was the name of the game again?
3: Civilization.
1: All right. Never even heard of it.
2: Me neither.
3: You gotta like build a world and stuff.
1: Oh, one of those. Pebbles, you probably like it.
2: Like Sims type stuff?
1: I don't know, maybe, because don't you do the farm thing or whatever?
2: I like the farming ones,
1: yeah. So, yeah, there you go. Pebbles is like, ooh, guess
2: Stardew
1: what?
2: Valley.
1: My carrots are growing. I'm like, don't say that out loud in a braggy way. Anyway, okay, so we'll give him a call for you right now. Stay quiet, okay?
4: Hello.
1: Hi, is this Gene?
4: What? Like, yeah, what?
1: Jesus. Oh. Gene, I'm sorry for calling you. This is Ramiro, Pebbles, and Melissa. We're the Get Up Crew show. We're calling you from a radio station.
4: Wait, hang on. Wait, you guys are actually like real people. You're not like a robocall?
1: Yeah, no, we're real people. Okay. There's three of us here. We work for...
4: Sorry, I was ready to tell you guys to f*** off. I'm so sick of getting them, you know?
2: Okay.
1: You're one of those that actually yells at the robocall. Okay, that's funny. No, we're actually... So we're calling you from a radio station. And so here's the deal. We do this thing where people call us up and they want us to call people to ask them on a date. So somebody that you know called us, and she wants a date with you. She gave us your number. So here's the deal. We're going to tell you her name, and if you agree to go on a date with her, we'll pay. You just tell us what restaurant you want to go to. You name it, and you tell us when you're free, and we'll reserve it, and you'll be eating and drinking for free with this girl just for one date. One date. See if it works out or not.
4: Look, you had me at you'll pay for it. So who's the girl? What we got to do?
1: Okay, perfect. All right. Her name is Monique, and she said that she hung out with...
4: No, that's a no for me. Nope, not even three.
1: Really? Okay, so can you... You don't have to do it, that's fine, but can you at least give us... She's a little confused. She said you ghosted her, and she... According to her, she doesn't know why. So if you could just tell us why, we could at least pass the message along.
4: I don't know how to explain this without sounding like a weirdo, right? But I just saw some signs that told me to get out while I could, you know?
1: You saw some signs that told you to get out while you could. Can you give us a little something more? What's the sign?
4: Look, at the end of the day, she's just like a warmonger, you know?
1: She's a warmonger?
4: Yeah. Like a violent, possessive sociopath.
1: What the f***? How the hell did you get that? What do you mean? She sounded nice.
4: All right. Have you guys ever heard of the Civ series?
1: The Civ series? No.
4: Yeah. It's a series of games that got developed by this guy, Sid Meier. You play as a world leader, and you lead your civilization through time, and like you develop armies and technology and all that stuff, right?
1: Sorry. Okay. Oh, yes. Okay. She said she was is that what you guys were playing?
4: Yeah. She said she'd never played before, so I wanted to introduce to it because I love the game. I've been playing them forever. Mm-hmm. And you can tell a lot about a person by how they play that game.
1: Mm-hmm.
4: And she plays like a fucking psychopath. She's a warmonger.
1: She's a warmonger?
4: A warmonger, right? Okay. Any fucking chance she had to start a war with somebody, she would like attack, kill, rape, pillage, the whole thing. You know?
3: Are you fucking kidding me, Gene? This is a video game.
1: Okay, wait, hold on. Monique's on the phone, and she did tell us that she said she was playing the game with you, but she said that she didn't really understand the game or something like that.
4: I mean, it's a warmonger.
3: I don't even know what game we're playing.
4: Look, it doesn't matter. All I'm going to say at the end of the day is that you failed the test, right? Like,
1: what's the test?
3: What test are you talking about?
4: Look, it's a test. I like to play with every new person to see how they play the game. If you start a war with everyone, which is what this psycho did, the odds are that you're going to love drama and that you're some kind of homewrecker or that you're
3: a little psycho. Are you really serious right now? Are you really for real?
4: Yes. Yes, 100%. I had an ex do the same f***ing thing. Every chance she had, right? I love the culture. I love the technology. And in real life, all she did, she played Civilization like you did, picking wars with everyone. And then in real life, all she did was spend her entire day on TikTok and Instagram and Snapchat and then, like, sniping at me for like, everything she could think of. It was unbelievable.
3: So I'm your ex now. So I'm just that girl right now.
4: So
3: you can't even see the difference between two different people.
4: If you've got a genocidal maniac strike,
3: just by how two women play a game
4: maniac
3: that I've never f***ing played before.
1: I mean, I gotta be honest, Gene, this does not sound crazy. I mean, it's like you could tell a lot about a person. Yeah, I mean, yeah, you could tell there's certain things that if people behave a certain way with something, chances are that's how they are in other aspects of life. No offense, Monique, I'm not saying you're a psychopath, but you know.
3: It kind of sounds like you're saying I'm a psychopath.
1: I'm not saying you're
2: a psychopath. Yeah, it kind of does.
1: I'm just saying that perhaps, you know, you're. Okay, maybe I am saying you're a psychopath. Look, it doesn't matter. I'm not the guy that you're trying to.
3: Yeah. This is bullshit. How do you even know if you're starting a fucking war in this game? I'm just pressing buttons. You talking about my whole personality based off me pressing some buttons on a video game. I'm just trying to appease you playing this video game.
4: Please. How many Instagram quizzes and Facebook quizzes did you make me take to see what Harry Potter house I was in? Don't tell me you were trying to see what you could tell about me by pressing buttons.
2: Ooh, which house were you sorted in?
1: At the end of the day, everybody has a thing where they kind of, I guess you say, test the other person. So, okay, now that we're aware of it, can we maybe try and fix whatever it is?
4: No. Like,
3: yeah,
4: the game,
3: honestly,
4: the game
3: no.
4: test never lies.
3: No, f*** you. I shouldn't have even called this guy. You suck, Gene. Okay, and all of y'all, with y'all judgmental stuff, call me a psychopath.
2: Hey, I'm not judging.
3: Thank you.
1: And
3: thank you.
1: Don't get mad at me. I was just saying that, Gene, I understand his side.
4: See, I dodged this bullet.
3: You know what? F*** you, Ramiro. And honestly, Gene, you can f*** off, nerd.
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0: Get Up Crew, Ramiro, Melissa, and Leroy. 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
1: I don't even know how you determine that.
2: Yeah, I don't understand.
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0: New York. An abundance of green spaces.
1: I think Boston's probably going to be on the list.
0: You think they're going to be on the list?
1: I think where Boston would you put might them? Be on the list.
2: Top three.
0: You think Boston's top three?
2: Only because we have that, what is it, that Greenway, the that area there.
1: The Emerald.

0: Maybe like when you smell piss enough, it just goes away. You just get not used to it. I mean, you get immune to it.
1: If you had the chance to travel throughout United States from sea to shining sea. I'm sorry. You'll realize like, yo, Boston's not that. Boston's pretty good in comparison to a lot of these cities. A lot of these cities are just, oh my God. You ever been to Pittsburgh? Sorry if you're from, you ever been there?
0: I have.
2: Baltimore? Not.
0: Baltimore's number 8.
1: Oh,
0: here's my thing. Number 10, Las Vegas. Las Vegas.
1: Yeah, okay. I get that.
0: Las Vegas. Yeah. Just because of the stuff being pumped out of the casinos and all that stuff. Detroit, number 9.
1: What?
0: Baltimore, number 8. Number 7, Denver. Okay, I'll give you Denver. Portland, Oregon, number 6. I'll give you that.
1: Seattle?
0: Philadelphia, number 5. Seattle, number 4.
1: There you go. Yep.
0: San Fran, number 3. I went to San Fran earlier this year for the Super Bowl. It smelled like feces. Miami's not in there.
1: Florida?
0: No. Nope. Washington, D.C., number 2, and Boston, number 1. Speaking overall, they considered 30 cities for this list. Jacksonville, Florida was the worst smelling.
1: Wow.
0: Florida. I would think near the beach something yeah. like that, yeah. right? Other bad smelling cities, Oklahoma City, San Antonio, and El Paso, Texas, and Memphis. Those I figure would smell good because those are all barbecue cities.
1: Mm.
0: But maybe the smell of food wafting through the air, they don't consider that good.
1: No Chicago?
0: Chicago's number 11, actually. Okay. And New York was number 13.
2: Okay. I knew they'd be lower.
0: New York was number 13. Mm. Do you know where you have to go in New York for it to not smell like BO or urine? I'll wait. They must be considering the whole state because New York, New York. No, man, that's crazy. So this list is garbage. Just like what they all smell like.
2: I was going to say, right?
0: That's crazy, man. Boston, number 1. Listen, we live here. We know. Okay, got that nice little patch of grass that doesn't make up for everything else.
2: That's right. Listen,
0: go to get on the train. Go to get on the train. And tell me how good it smells. Oh, the air quality is fantastic. I'm gonna take a big old whiff. Hell no.
2: Don't go in any parking garages either.
0: No, that's where I go pee whenever I
2: need
0: to go.
2: That's what I'm saying.
0: Yeah. It's beautiful. But whatever. Congratulations, Boston, for this lie.
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9: 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I'm running for Senate, and I approve this message.
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0: This is the second date update on the 10th with Ramiro, Pebbles, Melissa, and Leroy. 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
1: Shyla?
2: Hi, good morning.
1: Hey. So you're looking for a guy named Sterling?
2: I am looking for Sterling.
1: Okay, what happened?
2: So basically, we were hanging out off and on for like a month. Mm-hmm. I thought it was going great. Mm-hmm. And now he's just not, he's egging me, like blowing me off completely.
1: Oh no, what happened?
2: Mm-hmm. I don't even know. Like, I can't even think of anything.
1: Okay, so what happened the last time you two hung out?
2: We went apple picking. It was really like, it was really nice.
3: Oh, I love going apple picking.
2: It was so cute. And it was his idea.
3: Okay, I was going to say most guys don't like it, but see? No.
1: It was his idea, right?
2: It was. I didn't even force him. I just mentioned it. And he was like, yeah, we should go apple picking because you said you want to go. I was like, oh, okay, cool.
1: Wow.
2: It was really fun. Yeah.
1: That's weird. Okay, so did anything happen while you were apple picking?
2: No. I mean, nothing that I know about. Like, I don't even know what would have happened. And what's crazy is, like, he's blocked me on everything.
3: Okay,
2: like,
3: he took the picture. Something happened.
2: I don't know what it could be. Like, what did I do? I don't even understand.
3: Hmm.
1: Are you sure you didn't do anything?
2: Not that I know of. I mean, I want to say I didn't do anything, but I don't understand why he would have to block me, delete all our pictures.
4: Dang.
3: Okay.
2: You know, right?
3: Yeah.
1: You don't sound crazy. You really
2: well,
1: don't.
2: Well, thank you, but I really am. I
3: like,
2: hope that
3: you.
2: I'm not. Like, where is that
1: going? I'm so bad at this. Okay. We'll give him a call for you next and see if we can figure it out, okay?
2: Okay. Thanks, y'all.
1: All right. Hang on. Second date update on the 10s.

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1: All right, so listen, we just spoke to Shyla, and she's looking for Sterling. And I got to tell you, I like to judge people, like, when I'm talking to them. I try and, like, picture what they look like. I try and create the entire human by literally just a conversation. And Shyla sounds so nice. She really does.
2: She's like, you can tell... I don't know, Romero, if you can tell someone's exact personality by the way they talk and how they sound. No, I'm not saying she's not. I'm
1: Melissa's
2: just saying
1: that you're ugly and a bitch.
2: No, not at all. I'm just saying it's so funny how you're rushing.
1: No, because she sounds... So she said that they were an apple picking their last time, which was Sterling's idea, by the way, not hers. But she said nothing went wrong, and we like, you know, we're like, think deep. Is there something about you? And she goes, I don't think there is, but clearly there is. She's being kind of honest, going like, maybe there is, because not only is he like blocking her and all that stuff and ignoring her, but like, apparently he took all they had pictures on social media that he took down. Like, she doesn't exist
2: to
1: him.
2: That's not good.
1: That's like an extra level of disrespect that nobody had to worry about 20 years ago. But in 2020, you know, the 2020s. Yes. So anyway, Shyla, you still there?
3: I'm here.
1: Okay. Okay. We're going to try and call him now and stay quiet if he picks up, okay?
3: Okay.
1: All right.
4: Hello?
1: Yeah, hello. Is this Sterling?
4: Yeah.
1: Beautiful. So Sterling, can we, this is Romero, Melissa, and Leroy. Can we explain to you real quick why we're calling?
4: Are you looking for Tommy? Because I took the day off today.
1: No, I don't even know who Tommy is. So we're looking for you, Sterling, because what happened was we got your phone number from a girl who likes you and would love to go on a date with you. And if you agree to go on a date, we'll tell you who she is. If you agree, we will pay for the date wherever you want to do it.
4: Hold on. Wait, what? Who told you to call me, though?
1: A girl that wants to ask you out on a date that we will pay for.
4: I don't know what the f*** you're talking about.
5: Uh-oh.
4: Are you sure you're not looking for Tommy?
1: Who the hell's Tommy?
4: He's my twin brother. And he's the one that girls usually want to go out with.
2: Oh, no.
1: No. This is not for Tommy.
2: Wait a minute. What?
1: Well, hold on. It's for you. The girl's name is Shyla. Does that sound familiar?
2: Oh, God.
4: Oh, my God. You got to be f***ing kidding me.
1: Okay, there we go. Okay, so it is. Okay, so what happened? Because she said that she's very confused. You're blowing her off. You're deleting pictures. And according to her, she can't think of anything that she did wrong.
4: Well, to be honest, technically, it wasn't her. It's her psychotic ex-boyfriend.
5: See? See?
1: What happened with her boyfriend? Her ex-boyfriend.
3: Oh, no, you guys got to be kidding me. Please don't tell me you're not talking about Bob.
1: Okay, so hold on.
2: Wait, there's so many players involved here.
1: So Shyla's on the phone right now, Sterling. She heard what
4: you
1: said. Yeah. Okay, so
4: I'm going to talk to this lady.
1: Shyla, okay, what's the deal with your ex-boyfriend?
3: Okay, so long story short, he's a piece of I caught him cheating on me, right?
1: Uh-huh.
3: And then he wouldn't leave me alone. Like, he's stalking me. I told him, leave me alone, dumped him, was like telling him I can get an order of protection, all type of
1: Yeah.
3: Then, you know, that was like months ago. So he left me alone. I thought we moved on, but I guess not.
1: What happened?
4: Yeah, well, I hate to break it to you, sis, but he's not over you yet because he beat the shit out of my brother at a gas station because he thought he was me.
5: That's not good.
1: Oh, is that Tommy?
2: Wait, what?
3: Oh, my God.
4: Yeah, this bitch ex-boyfriend followed him out of our job and f***ed him up.
2: Are you serious?
1: Oh, no.
3: Okay, you don't have to call me a bitch, but I didn't even know that happened. Like, how do you know it was Bob?
4: Because my brother called me and told me that this guy was beating the f*** out of him and kept staying, stay the f*** away from Shyla. Hmm. And my brother had no idea who the hell you were. But he couldn't say that because he was too busy eating punches.
5: That's not funny. I'm not going to lie.
2: No, that's awful.
3: I'm sorry. That's damn. I'm sorry.
2: Is he okay?
4: Sorry, huh? He's okay, but sorry? Well, in that case, I'm going to just tell my brother that it's no big deal and he got the kicked out of him because you just said you're sorry.
6: How is it her fault?
2: Yeah, it really isn't her fault, though.
1: How bad is Tommy doing? Is he like, how bad?
4: Bro, he's alive, but Buddy f***ed him up bad. And I love my brother, but he's not a fighter. I'm the one that fights. But now her ex think I'm some type of
2: That's not cool. Wait, there's so much to unpack here.
1: Yeah.
2: Are you more upset that your brother got beat up or that this guy thinks that he's a punk now? Yeah, I don't understand.
1: He thinks that he beat you up.
2: Right. Exactly.
3: And then what should I do to fix it? I mean, I don't even know.
4: Real simple. How about f*** off?
2: Okay. There's a little aggressive.
3: Right. Because that wasn't even my fault. That's crazy.
4: What? My brother got folded like a goddamn burrito. Literally. Okay. You talking about not your fault.
6: Great. Now I'm hungry for burritos.
3: Well, I don't know what you want to do. Like, can we talk about it? Can we fix it?
4: No, it's because of you. If you weren't in my life, he'd still have all his teeth. You can just right on.
5: Give her a chance.
1: So are you sure there's nothing that she can do for you to give her another chance? Because, like, technically, again, Shal is just existing over here.
4: Oh, hell no. You can f*** off and f*** your stupid ex-boyfriend. He can f*** off too, bitch. Mm-hmm. No deal.
3: This is crazy because I didn't even do anything. You could watch your mouth. All I asked you to do was just explain it to me. But thank you for explaining it. I'm sorry your brother got his I mean,
4: sorry. You should have got the message when I blocked you.
2: Oh,
3: okay.
2: God.
3: Well, I wouldn't get a message because you blocked me. That's how messages
4: get
3: work.
4: Get the hint.
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3: Man, if I gave you 50 guesses, you would never guess which hip-hop star is considering running for president.
4: Uh-oh.
3: In 2028. I'll tell you coming up in the juice. And then Leroy has your good news, all right? And now, El Hugo. I've always said that I should write a book on how to not be a douchebag post-divorce. You know, like, my ex-wife and I had a very amicable divorce. We had a great relationship after. Mm. I even invited her and her husband to my wedding. But step aside, Romero. Step aside. Because freaking Tobey Maguire was not just invited to his ex's wedding, he officiated it.
4: That's crazy.
3: He officiated. Now, before, I know you're thinking, I could never do that. I hate my ex. My ex hates me. It's no way. It just could never happen. Things are different with that. You need to understand. Tobey and his wife, they've been divorced technically for a month. Technically. That's when they finalized it last month. But they broke up 10 years ago. Wow. So it takes time. And it's also easier to accept when your ex is Spider-Man.
4: You couldn't find somebody else to do the ceremony.
3: He was in one of the biggest movies in history. By the way, side note, his ex-wife, Jennifer, her new husband, he's the son of a Nigerian billionaire. So they do exist. So next time you get an email from one, you should immediately give them your bank information.
4: Don't do that. No.
3: God. Mike Tyson, former heavyweight champion and, I mean, I guess current boxer since he's supposed to fight Floyd Mayweather soon, has revealed to Andy Cohen that he did a favor for P. Diddy.
5: Are you in touch with him at all?
6: Well, I spoke with him once on the phone, yes. He wanted me to give a letter to the president.
5: And did you give a letter to the president from him?
6: I did what he told me to do, yes.
3: There you go. He didn't disclose what was written in the letter, but, I mean, if I had to make a bet on Kalshi, I'd put my money on asking for a pardon for Diddy.
4: You know, I don't know if it's VH1, if it's MTV, if it's BET. It's one of those music stations, but they always do, like, a decade in review type documentary thing.
3: Yeah,
4: like the 80s, and not in 25-30 years when they do the 2020s, it's going to be, people will be like, there's no way.
3: Yeah,
4: there's no way all this stuff was going on in the 2020s. Oh yes, it was.
3: It just sounds like a word jumble that people pulled out and created a sentence. Mike Tyson asked President Donald Trump for a pardon for P. Diddy for his sex crimes. Wow. By the way, would you trade, because I you know, you have a deep manly voice.
4: I do. Thank you.
3: You do. I have a manly voice, and I enjoy it, because having like a deep voice as a man, get some points right there, you know. But would you trade? Well, would you trade having a Mike Tyson high pitched lisp voice for being a person that when you walk in a room, people are immediately afraid of because you could beat their ass?
4: No, I wouldn't. There's more to life than just beating people's behinds.
3: Let me think about it.
5: Are you in touch with him at all?
3: I talk like
6: this. Well, I spoke with him once on the phone, yes. He wanted me to give a letter to the president.
3: He wanted me to give a letter to the president. No, never mind. And speaking of the president of the United States, speaking of the president of the United States.
4: Oh, boy.
3: Ay, ay, ay, ay, ay. Soulja Boy. Soulja Boy just teased running for office in 2028. He posted a statement on Instagram Saturday captioned Soulja Boy 2028. But it wasn't just that. You're like, oh, it's an album. No. He outlined priorities. Economic opportunity. I like that.
4: Okay.
3: Criminal justice reform. I don't even know if he really knows what that is, but sure, sounds good. Education. You always got to put education in there. And the future of technology and AI. Listen, I'm going to give him a chance because I want you to picture Soulja Boy in a debate with Kim Jong-un from North Korea and saying this.
7: Who cut your hair? Who cut your hair? Yo, shit, fucked up.
3: And that's why Romero supports Soulja Boy. He is the future, ladies and gentlemen.
7: Soulja Boy is the future. Shut the fuck up. Who the fuck did you think you talking? Everything that come out my motherfucking mouth is hard.
3: I don't think he understands it. I just give him a compliment.
4: How come people who want to run for president, celebrities, they got to jump to president? Why not start off with, I don't know, city council or maybe like what's a position that they can hold for like the local school? No, I'm dead serious.
3: I mean, my wife is on school committee. You think start off you want her to be with Soulja Boy?
4: No. I want Soulja Boy to start off or celebrities who have no political background to say, all right, if I want to get into this, which I'm okay with, start off with something really, be a youth leader at a church or something first and then move your way on up.
3: You're saying think small, Leroy?
4: No, I'm saying start small so that you can get your footing and then you can progress to president.
3: Soulja Boy, what do you think about that?
7: Who cut your hair? Who cut your hair?
3: He was giving you a compliment. Anyway, here's Leroy with your good news.
4: All right, so in a world where we are constantly scrolling, refreshing, and consuming information, sometimes the healthiest thing we can do for ourselves is disconnect from the internet and reconnect with real life. And I'm a living witness about that. A recent story from Positive News highlights how people are finding greater peace, less anxiety, and more hopeful outlook. In a more hopeful outlook by being more intentional about the news and media they consume. 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And that's a reminder that taking a break from the internet shouldn't be considered a luxury. It should be a necessity. 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We can stay informed and connected without being plugged in 24/7. 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

0: It's belated. Leroy's birthday was yesterday. We got to wish him a happy birthday.
1: Appreciate
0: today.
1: Appreciate it, man.
0: Yesterday, I'm sure you were doing stuff with your lady.
1: Man.
0: What did you do for your weekend?
1: I did. Okay, let me back. I was about to say I did absolutely nothing, but that is not true. I will back up to Saturday. I went to the Topsfield Fair. Family stuff, got them all together and whatnot. We went. We had a good time. Got a little chilly or whatever. But I went on two rides. I just wasn't in the mood of getting on multiple rides, but I got on two rides. The second ride was, you know, the little, it's a roller coaster, but it's only one loop and it just keeps going around in circles.
0: Yeah.
1: Okay. So my son and I got on it, and they would, when you would get to the top, it would just stay there sometimes. And the blood was rushing to my head. Long story short, that ride beat me up to the point where I told my son, Jordan, I don't know if I'm getting on rides anymore after this.
0: Oh,
1: like,
0: yeah.
1: I'm dead serious. I'm talking about not just at the fair, for the rest of my life. It beat me up something ugly. So we get home, and then I slept. And this is when I knew my birthday was going to be phenomenal. Working mornings, you know the deal. Even on the weekends, it's hard to sleep late into the day because your body is just programmed to get up early. Mm-hmm. So if you get up at 3:30, 4 o'clock for a weekday on the weekend, you're probably going to get up at 6:30, 7, and you don't want to, but you're like, dang, that ride beat me up so much that on Sunday, I did not open my eyes to almost 11 o'clock.
0: My God.
1: I haven't slept that long in years. 11 o'clock hits. My phone's buzzing like crazy. I'm getting a lot of happy birthdays. And, you know, the wife, she wakes up, wipes the coal out her eye, says happy birthday. I get that morning breath kiss and whatnot. It's all good. It's great. And yesterday was just, it was phenomenal. I keep using that word because that's the only word I can use to explain it. It was outstanding. It was mwah. I woke up at 11 and I did not get out the bed all day. All day long. I watched the football games. I'll say this and y'all gonna think I'm crazy. I was so happy that I had nothing to do. There were moments where I just started laughing for no reason. From joy. Thinking about it. I was like, this is great. It was cozy. She asked me, she was like, oh, what do you want to go do? You want to go do this? You want to go do that? I'm trying to go. I said, no, listen. I don't need celebration. I don't need to get all dressed up. I don't need to be the center of attention. I don't need everybody and their mama to tell me happy birthday. All I need, all I would like is a home-cooked meal. And let's sit down and watch a movie or two. And Romero, that's exactly what we did. She put her foot in a meal. I'm talking ribs. I'm talking greens. She baked me a cake, and it was some of the best eating of food, because I know how some of y'all be. It was the best eating of food that I've done in a long time, man. I mean, and my son was there representing, you know, my kids and whatnot, and it was just, I was so thankful. I am so thankful. I'm thankful for a beautiful, loving wife, for a beautiful kids. It was just, I'm thankful for another year. I'm happy and I'm awake. If you can't tell,
0: you,
1: it's Monday morning.
0: Right,
1: I am wide awake. This is how I want to feel all the time.
0: All right, well, get another job. Well, I'm not even going to ask you how old you turn, because clearly by what you just described for your birthday, it's not 25.
1: No. But God is good. Getting up there. Have you watched the show, The Morning Show, on Apple TV?
0: I've heard of it.
1: It describes what we go through. Even though on that show, it's more so about television.
0: Yeah, yeah.
1: But it describes what we go through.
0: Right.
1: And those characters, they are constantly tired because they're up early. It's the same thing. So just being able to sleep, eat, and I'm going to sound like a church guy, and fellowship with my family made it the best birthday ever.
0: In contrast, I did a date night with my wife Saturday night.
1: Mm-hmm.
0: Went to dinner at this restaurant, new restaurant, Hawksmoor. Oh, my God. Thank you, Hawksmoore. Thank you.
1: He was holding off for dear life.
0: Thank you. That was fantastic. But so, and we stayed. Melissa got us a room.
1: Uh-oh.
0: At the casino.
1: Okay.
0: She didn't really get us. I mean, she, you know how she always stays there? She booked the room from Friday to Sunday, but she had to leave Saturday.
1: Okay. So,
0: she's just like, just take my room.
1: All right. It's a good look.
0: Yeah. So we did that. So Sunday morning, I was going to say I slept in, but saying 7 o'clock to your 11 sounds like a bitch move.
1: Oh, man.
0: But so anyway, it's 7. We get up at 7. Let's say about 7:30. We're like, let's go to breakfast. Mm-hmm. We get in the elevator and it went down a floor, and the next floor, about 8 people came in, and you can tell that they were breaking night because there was a girl in there. She was wearing a dress. She had a thing on there. It's her birthday. Nice. I'm like, oh, happy birthday. What have you guys been? No, what'd you guys do? That's what it was. And they were like, what did we do? What have we not stopped doing? And one guy looked at me. He had a cup full of liquid, and he just looked at me and goes, this ain't apple juice that I'm drinking. Yeah.
1: Wow.
0: Imagine if you did that.
1: Oh, no. No, I've been upset.
0: Yeah, you'd be sleeping now.
1: Exactly.
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2: Yo, Perry.
3: Yo.
2: What's up, man? You're looking for Catherine?
3: That's the fact.
2: All right. What happened? Talk to us.
3: So in my opinion, we were exclusive.
2: Mm-hmm.
3: We were hanging out for like 2 months, and all of a sudden I'm getting radio silence, and I think she blocked me.
2: You think she blocked you? All right. So last time you hung out, did anything crazy happen?
3: I don't think so. She had a birthday party for her daughter who just turned 3.
2: Mm-hmm.
3: And I can't think of anything I did that would have f***ed her off.
2: Think hard. Is there like any moment that, yeah, I don't know, she might have looked at you funny or anything like that?
3: I mean, I don't know. At one point, I was making fun of her cousin.
2: Yeah.
3: Because he was having a stupid fight with his girlfriend. But it wasn't anything crazy.
2: What was the stupid fight about? What happened?
3: I walked in the room, and at that time, they weren't speaking, but it was obvious that an argument was going down or was in the middle of.
2: Yeah.
3: And I asked her what was going on, and the girl said, he's mad at me because he sent me a reel yesterday, and I haven't watched it yet.
2: That's it? He was mad at her because, well, and what did you do?
3: Yeah, I mean, at that point, I was like, that's ridiculous, or I was sick of that, and so I looked at him, and I was like, grow the f*** up, you're 30 years old. And I grabbed a bag of Doritos and walked out of the room, and, you know, that was it.
2: Yeah.
3: And, I mean, I'm honestly, I was on my best behavior. I don't go to kids' parties. I don't know what you're supposed to do. I know what you're not supposed to do. I didn't drink. I didn't smoke weed. I was trying not to curse.
2: Yeah,
3: you know,
2: yeah.
3: I didn't want to kick anybody off.
2: Okay.
3: And so, yeah, I got my girl sent me a text message the next day and saying her daughter loved the gift, and then nothing. So I know she got the gift that I brought to the party, but after that, nothing.
2: Huh. And all you did was tell her cousin to grow up because he's
3: exactly.
2: Yeah, that's weird. All right. I don't know. It doesn't sound like you did anything wrong. You know what? Let's just call her. My head hurts today. I don't want to think too hard. We're gonna call her and see what the deal is. I think we can make this happen. All right?
3: Very cool.
2: All right. Hang on. Second date update on the 10th.
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15: 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I'm running for Senate, and I approve this message.
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1: All right, so we just spoke to Perry. If you're just joining us, Perry is looking for Catherine. He said that, you know, they've been hanging out exclusively for a while now, but all of a sudden she started blowing him off after her daughter's birthday party. But Perry was like, listen, I didn't do anything. It's a little kid's birthday party. I didn't do anything stupid. I didn't drink. I didn't smoke. I didn't swear. At one point, he might have told Catherine's cousin to grow up because I guess the cousin was mad at his girlfriend because she didn't look at one of the reels that he sent her on Instagram. But Perry's like, I told the guys, I said, you're 30, grow up. And then I grabbed some Doritos and walked out of the room. And he said that the next day, he even got a text from Catherine saying thank you for the gift that Perry got for her daughter. But that's the last communication they've had. So, Perry, you still there?
2: Yeah.
1: All right. Stay quiet. I want to, hopefully she answers the phone so we can figure this out. All right.
2: All right.
1: All right.
3: Hello.
1: Oh, beautiful. Hi, is this Catherine?
3: Mm-hmm. Yeah. Who is this?
1: Oh, Catherine, beautiful. This is Ramiro, Pebbles, and Melissa, the Get Up Crew show. Can I explain to you why we're calling? I'm so glad you picked up the phone.
3: Hold on. Who the f*** is this? Oh, okay. Why are you waking me up?
1: Okay, so sorry for waking you up, but we got your phone number from a gentleman who called us up to call you and ask you out on a date. Now, let me explain. We're going to tell you the guy's name. It's not a weird thing. Like, you're going to know who he is. And he wants to see if you'll go on a date with him. And the reason we're asking you is because if you agree to go on a date with him, we'll let you pick whatever night you're free. You can pick the restaurant and we'll pay for all the food and drinks just for like one date.
3: This is a random guy?
1: Well,
3: it's a guy.
4: Not so random.
1: He's
3: someone that I know already?
1: Yes.
3: What are you talking about?
1: Okay, let me just give you his name. His name is Perry.
3: Oh, God, you gotta be f***ing kidding me. That guy is a piece of s***.
1: Okay, well, that's fine. You don't have to do it, but can you give us a reason why? Because he says he's a little confused. He said that last time you hung out was like your daughter's birthday party, and that he said something to your cousin about growing up, but he didn't do anything else.
3: I have no idea what you're talking about right now. Perry, he's so messed up. Have you talked to him?
1: Yeah, he said that your cousin was mad at his girlfriend because she didn't look at a reel that he sent her on Instagram. Is that not it?
3: No, you tell him it's because he's a lying piece of shit, that's why.
1: He's a lying piece of shit. What did he do, though?
3: Did he tell you that I trusted him so much I invited him over to my daughter's birthday party? Three-year-old daughter.
1: He did, and he said that he didn't drink. He didn't do any adult stuff.
3: Yeah. Did he tell you what he got her?
1: What he got her?
4: Oh, no.
1: As a gift? No. But he did say
3: call
1: that.
3: Him. You call him. You call him and you let him tell us what he got her.
1: Well, you know what? I'm glad you said call him because Catherine, he's actually on the phone right now listening. Perry's on the phone.
3: What?
1: So yeah. Say, hey, Perry.
3: Swindler.
2: Oh, yeah. I'm here, man.
1: So, okay, Catherine.
3: Did he tell you he's a swindler?
1: So she wanted us to ask you what your gift was to her daughter.
2: That was like a week ago. I forgot exactly what I got her.
3: Oh, yeah? Oh, you did? Did you forget whose present you wrote your name on?
1: Wait, what are you talking about?
3: Don't you remember that?
1: Oh, please, hold on. Explain, please, what you're talking about.
3: You didn't get her
1: He didn't
3: get... You didn't get her Perry? You got yourself a Sharpie and you wrote on my sister's gift and said from Perry.
1: He did? How do you know that?
3: So my sister calls me. So we opened this. We didn't have time at the party because it was 3-year-olds, you know, and whatever. Yeah. But later that night at dinner, we opened the gifts and my sweet daughter, Layla, gets this beautiful, sweet little jean jacket. It says her name embroidered. You wouldn't have forgotten that, huh? If you had actually had that made, had you? Would you?
1: And it said from Perry?
3: So I fired off, and I'm feeling hot and happy because that's Perry's gift. And I was like, yeah, Layla, that's Perry's gift. That's my new boyfriend. Well, guess what? The next day my sister calls, and she says, how did Layla love her gift? And I was like, we didn't get anything from you. And then it turns out, Perry just took the Sharpie from his glove compartment and wrote his name on my sister's gift. 3-year-old daughter.
4: Oh,
1: Perry.
4: My God.
3: Lying piece of
1: Perry.
3: Yeah, come clean. Come clean.
1: Perry.
2: No, no. But maybe we both got the same gift.
1: Was there two jean jackets with their name on it?
3: I gotta start asking them for references.
1: Hold on, no, Perry. Just be honest, man. Come on.
2: All right, man. Jesus, fine. I forgot to buy her a gift. But in my defense, I don't have little kids in my life, so I didn't know what the f*** to get a 3-year-old.
4: So you stole somebody else's gift? That's the answer?
2: No. I did get her a gift. I got her a gift card to Starbucks. But I got to the house, and I saw all these giant bags, and I panicked. So I just put my name on the bags, and then I threw the card out. I didn't think it was going to be a big deal. I really didn't.
3: You want my 3-year-old daughter to be drinking mochas?
1: Yeah. You didn't think it was going to be a big deal that you stole somebody else's gift and put your name on it?
2: I said I'm sorry.
3: How stupid do you think we are?
2: Okay, all right. Jesus, I'm a human being. I can't make a f***ing mistake.
1: So, Perry, hold on. I just want to, like, you really thought you were going to get away with this? That at no point Catherine would figure out that it wasn't your gift?
3: He wrote his name on it so bad, it looked like it was for a child named Harry.
1: Well, I mean,
3: that's how bad he wrote his name on that.
1: He clearly was in a rush into writing it when nobody was looking, so that's right.
3: Yeah.
1: Hold on. But what did you, okay, so did you throw the Starbucks gift card in there too, or?
2: No, I kept it for myself. At least I know I'll use it, right?
1: All right, okay.
4: Huh.
1: So we really can't defend Perry on this one. I ain't gonna lie. What he did, it was bad. It was dumb. It was nefarious. It was slightly evil. But it sounds like he learned a lesson, Catherine. So would you be willing to give him another date? Maybe if he apologizes to your sister.
3: Are you seriously asking me that question?
1: Yeah.
3: All right. Here's my answer, Perry.
1: Oh. Perry, she just hung up. I think her answer's a no.
4: Wow, not going to work out for you.
2: It was a 3-year-old party. Who cares about that?
1: I know. How dare her sister want credit for the gift that she got her?
2: Exactly. It doesn't matter. The kid got the gift.
4: Wow.
0: The second date update on the 10s. 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
3: You'll never, ever, ever, ever, ever, ever guess who's who just teased a presidential run for 2028. Actually, I'll let you know who that is coming up in the juice, and then Leroy has your good news, all right? Now, for the juice, I've always said that I should write a book on how not to be a douchebag post-divorce because, you know, my ex-wife and I had a very, very amicable divorce. We had a great relationship afterward. I even invited her and her husband to my wedding, and I thought I was at the top of the mountain when it came to that, but then Tobey Maguire stepped in, and

0: He officiated it. That's got to be the top of everything. Now you're thinking to yourself, no. Okay, well, you need to understand, first of all, it takes time. All right, him and his wife, they've been divorced for a month, technically. But that was just, you know, because it takes time to get divorced and figure things out, especially when you're a, you know, Hollywood star. They've been broken up for over 10 years. So that's a good amount of time there to, you know, be mad. And then be like, oh, you know, it's all good. And each find love and things of that nature. So it takes time. You could still do it. And by the way, when your ex is Spider-Man, it's also easier to have them officiate your wedding, though. Let's not get it twisted. Oh, man. And another side note, her new husband is the son of a Nigerian billionaire. Mm. I always thought that was just the thing that you got on email. I didn't know they existed. So next time you do get an email from somebody asking for your bank information so they can deposit their Nigerian billions in your account, please respond.
1: No, don't do it, y'all.
0: Send them your social security, all that stuff. It works for her. Mike Tyson, former heavyweight champion of the world, current boxer, I guess. He's supposed to fight Floyd Mayweather. He revealed to Andy Cohen that he did a favor for P. Diddy.
2: Are you in touch with him at all?
3: Well, I spoke with him once on the phone, yes. He wanted me to give a letter to the president.
2: And did you give a letter to the president from him?
3: I did what he told me to do, yes.
0: Mike Tyson gave a letter to President Trump on behalf of P. Diddy. It was written in crayon. No, I'm just kidding. He didn't disclose what was written in said letter, but if I had to make a bet on Kalshi, you know, I mean, obviously he was asking for a pardon for P. Diddy, all right? And speaking of President of the United States, ladies and gentlemen, picture this music playing in 2020, 2028 after the election. It would be, what, January of 2029? And getting inaugurated as your newest president of the United States. Soulja Boy. Soulja Boy teased a presidential run. He posted a statement on his Instagram Saturday. It was captioned, Soulja Boy 2028. Now you're thinking, oh, come on, man. New album or some nonsense like that. Oh, no. He outlined four priorities for his presidential run. Economic opportunity. I like that. Criminal justice reform. I don't even think he knows what that is, but he just knows that it sounds good. So he put that in there. Education. Sure. Everybody. Who wants people to be dumber? We're dumb enough. And the future of technology and AI. I like it. I'm voting for him just because of when it comes to the debate, I'm watching every single one. Just imagine him and whoever the hell his opponent is and Soulja Boy saying,
4: who cut your hair? Who cut your hair? Yo, shit.
0: And that's why I am officially endorsing Soulja Boy right now for president of the United States, because he is our future.
4: Soulja Boy is the future. Shut the f*** up. Who the f*** did you think you talking? Everything that come out my motherfucking mouth is hard.
0: Okay. Thank you, Mr. President. And now Leroy with your good news.
1: See, here's the deal. I don't know Soulja Boy's life. I pray he's not using drugs, but I'm assuming he does. And I think what's happening is when he uses it, the person who he wants to be comes out. And so probably deep down inside at one point in his life, he really wanted to be president of the United States. But somebody in his circle, if he even has a circle, has to tell him, dog, you got to slow down. And don't crush his dreams. Just maybe start from something like, go after something a little bit smaller. And then build your resume. And then maybe one day you can be president of the United States. But he's tripping.
0: That's so cute. Leroy trying to help Soulja Boy.
1: I mean, hey.
0: Soulja Boy, I really think you have the potential to be president.
1: I just didn't say all that.
0: You just got to tone it down a little bit. Run for school committee first.
1: There you go. So in a world where we're constantly scrolling, refreshing, and consuming information, sometimes the healthiest thing we can do for ourselves is disconnect from the internet and reconnect with life. A recent story from Positive.

0: News highlights how people are finding greater peace, less anxiety, and more hopeful outlook by being more intentional about the news and the media they consume. Readers shared how stepping away from the constant negativity and creating a more balanced media diet helped them feel better emotionally and regain perspective on the world. And that's a reminder that taking a break from the internet shouldn't be considered a luxury. It should be a necessity. Whether it's putting your phone down during dinner, taking a walk without checking notifications, spending uninterrupted time with loved ones, or simply enjoying a quiet moment without a screen, giving your mind a break can help you feel more present and at peace. We can stay informed and connected without being plugged in 24/7, because sometimes the best thing you can do for your well-being is log off a little and live. And I call that going to go touch grass. I've done it. I need to do it more. I saw a report. Some guy said he went on a phone fast for 2 weeks and they did a study on his brain.
1: Yeah.
0: So they did something before. Obviously, he went on the fast. Then he went on the fast and his brain activity went through the roof.
1: Yeah, I 100% believe
0: that. So I think we all need to do a little something.
1: He did it the right way. I saw some girl who went on TikTok and she was bragging about how she went a weekend and got like a burner old school phone that you couldn't, like, it wasn't a smartphone. Mm-hmm. And she was bragging about, you know, how she did that and how much it helped. And good for you. But to me, that's the equivalent of bragging about how you gave a homeless person money.
0: Mm-hmm.
1: It's like, just do the thing. You did the thing and then you bragged on the thing that you were bragging about avoiding.
0: I went to the store with my phone. I was having some issues. Long story short, I found out my phone is 4 years old. I was way overdue for an upgrade. And I was looking at one of the flip phones, an old school one. The only thing that's stopping me from getting one is I don't remember my login information for my social media. Because then I would just check it on my computer, but yeah, I don't remember the login information and I don't feel like going through the whole whatever you call it.
1: Yeah.
0: But
1: the old school phones don't have passkey or face recognition.
0: That's the only thing. And that's your good news. Yeah.

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0: This is the second date update on the 10th with Ramiro, Pebbles, Melissa, and Leroy. 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
1: Marsha, you're looking for Frank. What happened?
2: All right. I really like Frank. Full disclosure, we have talked for a little bit. I went on a few dates with this guy.
1: Okay.
2: We've really hit it off. So I just feel like I don't know why I'm hearing from him. We did go back to his place.
1: Yeah. That was the last time you guys hung out? You were back at his place?
2: Yeah. Yeah. I mean, he was really sweet. He planned the whole night. He cooked. He paired food with wine. I mean, we didn't go all the way, just a heads up, but I was like, okay, next time I will.
1: Okay. So did you end up staying over?
2: I did stay over.
3: But I didn't stay
2: for too long in the morning because I did have to get up and get ready for work.
1: Okay. Was like another date or whatever implied when you left?
4: Well, the sex date.
1: Yeah.
2: I mean,
1: right? Yeah. Did he know that? Because if he's not hitting you up and you say, hey, next time, you getting it, my man. You definitely getting it. Maybe he's probably like, oh, what the hell? You've only gone with him a couple times. Maybe he thought that he was going to score that night and he didn't. And that's what pissed him off. Who knows? You know what? Some people are weird.
2: Well, I would like to know if that was the case instead of just being ghosted, but...
1: All right, so you can't think of anything that happened that evening?
2: I really cannot. I mean, we were eating, we were drinking, we were fooling around.
1: All right, well, we'll give him a call next. Maybe it was no big deal and you guys could do this again.
2: Would love to hear that.
1: Maybe he thought you found his blank under his bed and he's like nervous about reaching out to you. Who knows? I don't know. Hang on, we'll give him a call for you next, right, Marsha?
2: Okay.
1: All right, second date update on the 10th.
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16: 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Debt that was keeping many North Carolina families from getting ahead. He didn't stop there. 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He will take this same fight to the United States Senate, where he will continue to protect Medicaid and work to reinstate the Affordable Care Act tax credit that Republicans took away from us. This November, the choice is clear. We must vote for Democrat Roy Cooper for Senate, because paying for health care shouldn't bankrupt families. 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
3: 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I'm running for Senate, and I approve this message.
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1: All right, so we just spoke to Marsha. She's looking for Frank, who she's had a bunch of fabulous dates. Last time, they went over Frank's house. Frank cooked. He's so fancy. He was like, hey, this should go with this wine. This should go with this wine.
2: Ooh, did that. Pairings.
1: Yeah, pairings. Pairings. That's what they're called. She spent the night. They messed around a little bit. Everything was great. Like she said, she left the next morning and everything was normal. We'll give him a call for you right now. Hopefully he'll pick it up. All right, Marsha?
3: Oh, okay. Thank you.
4: Hello?
1: Is this Frank?
4: Yes, it is.
1: Perfect. Frank, my name is Ramiro, and I'm here with Pebbles and Melissa. We're calling you from Hot 96.9, the radio station. Can I explain to you very quickly while we're calling you?
4: Yeah, cool. I'm sorry. I was expecting a call from a dentist.
1: No. Yeah, this is not the dentist. I'm sorry. But this will be real quick. It's actually probably better than getting a call from your dentist. So we got a phone call from a young lady who would love for us to ask you out on a date on her behalf. I'm going to tell you her name. If you agree to this date, we're going to let you select whatever date you'd like. Like you pick the place, the time, the, you know, all that stuff. And we'll reserve it and you guys could eat and drink for free and get to know each other better.
4: That's pretty good considering my finances are pretty f***ed right now.
5: Oh, that's not good.
1: Yeah, well, no, this will be free. So it'll be really good. So, okay, beautiful.
5: Wow.
1: The girl's name is Marsha.
4: No, we good. We good. That's all right. That's it right there.
1: You don't want to do it with Marsha?
4: No, not at all.
5: It's free.
4: She's the reason why my shit's up right now. Yeah, you know, I'm good.
2: Wait, she's the reason?
4: She paid me to go out. We were both pretty drunk.
2: Okay.
4: I'll give you that one. You know, we were talking. One of the things we were talking about was like how guys could basically piss anywhere because they standing up.
1: Yeah.
4: Now, I didn't think much of this.
2: Oh, Jesus.
4: But here's the thing. All right, here's the thing. My block's kind of loud. So a couple of times through the evening, like when we were sleeping, she got up. That kind of like woke me up. My bathroom is right next to my window into my bedroom, and the bathroom is right next to each other.
1: Yeah.
4: So I figured she's either using the bathroom or she's looking out the window because it's kind of loud. Maybe she's not used to that.
1: Uh-huh.
4: I didn't know she was doing both.
1: Wait
5: a minute.
4: Yo, I had no idea what was going on.
1: And so you... Hold on. I just got to stop you right there, Frank. Marsha's on the phone, I think, still. Marsha, are you there?
4: Ah, come on, man.
3: Oh, my God. Yes, I am here. And this is ridiculous. This does not happen.
4: You're right. It's ridiculous. I had to replace the whole carpet. What do you mean it's ridiculous?
3: Oh, my God. Do not yell at me.
5: Oh, Jesus.
1: Marsha, do you remember peeing on his carpet?
3: No, I don't remember.
4: Of course now. You drank like 2 bottles of wine, Ma.
1: So... You said, now, did
3: you
1: she...
3: You kept pouring ass. You did not even show me where the toilet was.
4: I live in a one-bedroom apartment. This is what the f***. How I got to show you?
2: Oh, my God.
1: So, Marsha, you don't remember doing this at all?
3: Like, I could not find the bathroom at all.
1: So you do remember doing this.
3: I could not find the lights. I could not figure out...
4: There's one door.
3: I thought that was a closet.
4: But, yeah, it would have been better off if you had pissed in a closet, because at least then it would have been less carpet to replace.
1: When did you notice that she peed on your carpet?
4: I didn't notice until I got out the shower. You know why? Because I walked directly into the f***ing bathroom. First I tried to steam clean this shit, you know what I mean? Like, I wasted 2 whole days trying to clean this shit up.
1: Yeah.
4: Then I had to call someone to come in. They had to clean the whole carpet. And then underneath the carpet, the f***ing floor stain.
5: Yeah, coming from somebody with cats, okay. I know that urine smells are like impossible to get out of carpets.
1: Oh my God.
4: The worst part of this is that I made steak with asparagus on the side, so you know what that smell like.
3: Okay, well then it's on you, obviously.
1: No, wait, hold on. Listen.
4: Gross. No, it wasn't on me, it was on the carpet.
1: So, okay. I'm on both your sides for this. You know, Pebbles, when you gotta go, you gotta go. And Marsha went, and she picked a little corner that she didn't think Frank would find. And, you know, and unfortunately, Frank did find it. And, you know, I think, Marsha, if you give him an apology, there's a chance to go out with you again.
3: Listen, I was embarrassed, okay? But he's been a total ass whole time. So I don't think I'm going to pass on this.
2: This is no good for anyone.
1: So, Frank?
4: No, not at all. If I never see this chick again, it'll be too f***ing soon. Yo, I don't mean to sound like a piece of shit or anything, but if y'all could help out with the cost of replacing this carpet as opposed to sending us on a date, I would definitely take that. You know what I'm saying?
1: Wow. I'm sorry, Frank. We can't do that.
4: Yeah, you know, hold on. I got another call. I'm pretty sure that's my dentist office getting ready to f*** me out of more money I ain't got. So I got to let y'all go.
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3: All right, I already know who I'm going to vote for president 2028. I'll let you know who that is. It's a hip-hop celebrity that you would never guess. And then Leroy has your good news, all right? Here we go, Juice. I've always said that me, Ramiro, should write a book on how not to be a douchebag post-divorce. And you're probably thinking, you, Ramiro? You? Yeah, me. Kiss my ass. I'm actually phenomenal. My ex-wife and I had a very amicable divorce. We had a great relationship after. I invited her and her husband to my wedding. Oh, beat that. Uh-oh. Tobey Maguire must have heard. And he said, I'm gonna raise you, bitch, because I officiated my ex-wife's wedding. Tobey Maguire officiated his ex-wife's wedding. Now, they officially got divorced last month, in case you're like, wait a minute, didn't they just get divorced? They broke up 10 years ago, so they've been going their separate ways. And here's a weird side note. Her new husband, the son of a Nigerian billionaire. I didn't think that those existed. I just thought it was like an email that you got asking for your bank information. So somebody send me one. I'll send it to you.
4: And I got to say, I don't have that level of maturity to officiate Nex's wedding.
3: Yeah, well,
4: I don't have it. I'm not wishing anything bad. It's not like I'd hate or anything like that, but that's a step that I don't see myself ever being willing to take.
3: Well, you know, you've been divorced for 5 minutes. You got to wait.
4: What?
3: Wait until like 2036 and, you know, you'll be able to do it.
4: I don't know.
3: You don't think so?
4: No.
3: That's a level of maturity.
4: Yeah, sure.
3: Right there.
4: Yeah.
3: That you don't
4: have. Y'all can have that. I really don't even care to develop that.
3: Wow. Okay. Mike Tyson, former heavyweight champion, current boxer, I guess you could say, because he's supposed to be fighting Floyd Mayweather soon, has revealed to Andy Cohen that he did a favor for P. Diddy.
5: Are you in touch with him at all?
6: Well, I spoke with him once on the phone, yes. He wanted me to give a letter to the president.
5: And did you give a letter to the president from him?
6: I did what he told me to do, yes.
3: Wow. Tyson didn't disclose what was written in said letter, but come on, man. If you're going to make a bet on Kalshi about that, I'm sure it was asking for a pardon for Diddy. And I'm sure, you know, he did that favor because ain't no way Mike Tyson was not at a white party when it got good, too. You know he was. Mm-mm. And for some reason, people look at Mike Tyson and go, all right, well, him I'll forgive for going to one of those parties because it's Mike Tyson. And speaking of the president of said United States, how about in 2028, your president of the United States being the one, the only hip hop superstar, Jay-Z. Nope, no, not Jay-Z. Kanye West. No, not Kanye West. Actually, worse. Soulja Boy. So Soulja Boy just teased running for president. He posted a statement on his Instagram captioned Soulja Boy 2028. And, you know, a lot of people, come on, man, that's the name of his new album. That's when his new album is going to be released or whatever. But no, he continued. He outlined four priorities. Economic opportunity. I like that. Who doesn't like that? Go ahead, Soulja Boy. Keep going. What else you got? Oh, criminal justice reform. I got to be honest. I don't think Soulja Boy really knows what that is, but he knows people talk about it. So, sure. Let's go with that. Education. Everybody. Education got to be in one of your, it has to be a priority. Even if you don't care, you have to be like, oh, we got to educate people. In the future of technology and AI, if I took away the word Soulja Boy, all right, and I just said those things, you'd be like, I'm going to hear that person out. But for some reason, because it's this guy, people don't want to hear it.
7: Who cut your hair? Who cut your hair?
3: Okay, he has a couple of he has a couple of random rants, but still, I mean, he could be an incredible president. And that's why I think Soulja Boy is the future.
7: Soulja Boy is the future.
3: Yes.
7: Shut the fuck up, man. Who the f*** did you think you talking? Everything that come out my motherfucking mouth is hard.
3: Yeah, hard exterior, but you know, he's like a Cadbury egg. Once you get inside, he's all gooey. That's your juice, Leroy. Good news, go.
4: God, I hated those.
3: Yeah, me too. Yeah.
4: Why'd you have to say that? Right up there with what's the corn? The candy corn?
3: Oh, I hate those too. Yeah, yeah.
4: Nasty.
3: Yep.
4: So in a world where we're constantly scrolling, refreshing, and consuming information, sometimes the healthiest thing we can do for ourselves is disconnect from the internet and reconnect with real life. A recent story from Positive News highlights how people are finding greater peace, less anxiety, and are more hopeful about life being more when they're more intentional about the news and media they consume. Readers shared how stepping away from the constant negativity and creating a more balanced media diet helped them feel better emotionally and regain perspective on the world. And that's a reminder that taking a break from the internet shouldn't be considered a luxury. It should be a necessity. Whether it's putting your phone down during dinner, taking a walk without checking notifications, spending uninterrupted time with loved ones, that includes not taking pictures of your food every time it come out, or simply enjoying a quiet moment without a screen. Giving your mind a break can help you feel more present and at peace. We can stay informed and connected without being plugged in 24/7, because sometimes the best thing you can do for your well-being is log off and live a little, aka go outside and touch some grass. Come on, people. And that's your good news.

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1: We're back to nothing but your favorite throwback hip-hop and R&B. Yep. 3, 2, 1, let's go. The all-new.

0: celebrity overnight. Get up, crew. It's okay to admit you're a bad person sometimes. It's okay. We're not going to judge. We're going to laugh with you, maybe laugh at you a little bit, but we still want to hear your story about the time that you faked a medical emergency to get out of something. For example, a man in Georgia was arrested last week because he faked a medical emergency and called 911 and everything so that he could avoid paying a $63 bill at Red Lobster.
1: My God.
0: He was really, really hungry and really, really broke. He went there, got his food, and then he was like, oh, crap. Think.
2: Oh, God.
0: Grabs the chest, drops down, call 911, help me out.
1: Talk about panic move.
2: Is washing or offering to wash the dishes still a thing? Or was it ever really a thing? Or was that just in the movies?
0: I mean, it's a $63 bill. You might as well. Now his bond is set at $3,000.
2: Oh, my God.
0: can't grasp your chest and clutch at your heart. And what are you going to do, that in court now? Ah, it's happening again. This dude, and he couldn't even fake a medical emergency good enough to get out of it. Like, he was so bad that they took the time to figure out that he was lying.
1: I feel like he could have easily just said, hey, I have an issue. I can't pay this right now. Is there anything I can do? Like, maybe leave you some collateral and I can come back tomorrow? Something. If he'd have just reasoned with that, it was only $60. Like, I could see if it was like a $400 or $500 steakhouse bill. You know what I mean?
0: Yeah.
1: But I don't know. I feel like something could have been done. He didn't have to panic like that.
0: Or do the old pretend to go to the bathroom, but leave.
1: Don't go.
0: It's a $60. That's when the server's going to be like, ah, I'm going to chase him with $63. We can re-up at the end of the night with this, with tips and stuff like that. So the question is,
1: jeez,
0: did you fake? Be honest. You could be anonymous if you want, you bad person. Did you fake a medical emergency to get out of something? Anonymous.
3: Oh, I had jury duty, and the day before, I figured that I wasn't trying to go, so I got an idea, put onions in my shoe, and then went to jury duty and tell them that I had bubble guts. I took off my shoe a little bit.
1: Okay.
3: And they smelled it, and I had to go to jury duty.
1: Okay.
0: You serious?
1: Does that work?
0: It just worked. Yeah. It worked.
1: Onions in your shoes?
2: And say you got bubble guts.
0: And say you got the bubble guts. Listen, diarrhea waits for no man. That's a great, you know what? That's a beautiful idea. Even without the onions. Mm-hmm. If you go and say, I can't serve. Why? I have diarrhea.
2: Mm-hmm.
0: Are they going to say, no, sit down? I can't sit down.
2: And if you stink, you're a distraction to the jury. So
0: yeah.
2: It's like, get them out of here.
1: I always wonder why people, well, I shouldn't say
0: no,
1: this.
0: No, I'm going to say it. I know what you're going to say.
1: Why you want to get out of jury duty? That's what I was going
0: to
1: say.
0: No, I always wonder why people dress up nice to go to jury duty. You should dress if you want to get
1: picked for jury.
0: Are you out of your...
2: Okay. I did too. That's why I was happy when I did get picked.
0: No, see, you guys... Okay, so you're thinking... What are you thinking about? Karen Reed or something like that?
1: Well...
0: I almost got picked for a business contract dispute.
1: Yeah, that would have been so boring.
0: And
1: yeah,
0: that's what I'm talking about.
1: Boo.
0: Could you imagine...
1: Boo.
0: Now you're in court and they're like, and you know, line item 6 here says that the client is earned 13% of the what?
1: You know, I almost got picked for a federal trial, although it sounds big. It was a politician wire fraud trial, which still would have been cool. It was like 3 days and he ended up being found guilty. But I was one juror away from getting picked. They were literally going right up the line in numerical order and they stopped at like 35 and I was 36. Mm. Oh, I was so pissed. I wanted to do it so bad.
0: I always don't. And another reason why I don't want, and this is to the benefit of me not doing jury duty. Look, whenever I see somebody getting sued for something, I know innocent until proven guilty. I know that's the saying. My first thought is they're guilty. You have to prove to me that they're innocent. It's the exact opposite.
1: Right.
0: So, Your Honor, do you want me on this trial? If it's boring, I'm not going to pay attention. And they need to prove their innocence as opposed to proving they're guilty. Oh, did I mention I have diarrhea? Mm. All right, cool. I'll see you next year.
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11: 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I'm running for Senate, and I approve this message.
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11: 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The last Supreme Court race was decided by just 734 votes. 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
16: I'm Roy Cooper. I'm running for Senate, and I approve this message.
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7: 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I'm running for Senate, and I approve this message.
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16: Hey, let me kick it to you right quick, man. 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
12: 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I'm running for Senate, and I approve this message.
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5: 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This November, the choice is clear. We must vote for Democrat Roy Cooper for Senate because paying for health care shouldn't bankrupt families. Early voting is October 15th through the 31st, and Election Day is Tuesday, November 3rd. Make a plan to vote.
6: 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I'm running for Senate, and I approve this message.
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You are hanging out with Minda. Text the word invoice to 45911. It's your last chance this hour to get your hands on that big bounce money bag.

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5: 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Debt that was keeping many North Carolina families from getting ahead. 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Roy Cooper expanded Medicaid so more than 735,000 North Carolinians have access to affordable health care. 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This November, the choice is clear. We must vote for Democrat Roy Cooper for Senate, because paying for health care shouldn't bankrupt families. 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
6: 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I'm running for Senate, and I approve this message.
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4: 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That means holding criminals accountable, holding big business accountable, holding the rich and powerful special interests to the same law as everyone else. That doing what's right is more important than politics. There's a lot on the line in this race. The last Supreme Court race was decided by just 734 votes. 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Re-elect Anita Earls to the North Carolina Supreme Court.
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0: 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You're hanging out with Amanda on this Monday. 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
9: 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I'm running for Senate, and I approve this message.
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I'm sure you remember Bad Baby of Dr. Phil fame. She was the one that wanted to catch you outside. Well, she's revealed recently on social media that she is pursuing a career in nursing. So just imagine you're at the hospital and Bad Baby comes in to take your vitals. I don't know what I would do.

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7: 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I'm running for Senate, and I approve this message.
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Well, Second Publix is preparing to open on Wednesday, October 21st. It's going to be a big deal. It's very bougie over there because they're going to actually add a unique mezzanine level. So this Publix will have a second floor feature. I wonder if they're going to pull a Harris Teeter and actually have like a little

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9: 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He created a plan to lower health care costs by working with state hospitals to eliminate billions of dollars in people's medical debt. Debt that was keeping many North Carolina families from getting ahead. He didn't stop there. Roy Cooper expanded Medicaid so more than 735,000 North Carolinians have access to affordable health care. He will take this same fight to the United States Senate, where he will continue to protect Medicaid and work to reinstate the Affordable Care Act tax credit that Republicans took away from us. This November, the choice is clear. We must vote for Democrat Roy Cooper for Senate, because paying for health care shouldn't bankrupt families. Early voting is October 15th through the 31st, and Election Day is Tuesday, November 3rd. Make a plan to vote.
10: I'm Roy Cooper. I'm running for Senate, and I approve this message.
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Tupac on the bounce, 107.7 The Bounce. It's Minda, and I've got what I consider very good news. So Flock, the company behind those pesky Flock cameras, is reportedly planning to lay off 18% of its workforce because of all the controversy and outrage. Folks do not care for the Flock cameras, and they're actually listening. So they're like, we're losing money. We're going to get out of this game. We're going to keep up with this story on 107.7thebounce.com and The Bounce Facebook page. So follow along right now. How about some wild thoughts? It's The Bounce.

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0: Mariah Carey on the bounce, 107.7 The Bounce. It's Minda, and I am going to bounce right on out of here, but I will catch you later. Stay locked in. Your next chance to win that $1,000 is kicking off tomorrow morning at 8 a.m. Good luck.
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